before they get back. And that there is a passage of scripture that describes this present age.

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Of the time it's speaking of the spirit of man.

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0: 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He was wearing some kind of a helmet over his head. Could have been a deep sea dive or anything.
2: All right. How do you call it? A dive or what happened?
0: Well, we jumped out. We get stuck. We get stuck.

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Remain calm. 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The DJ booth is conducting a troubleshoot test of the entire system. Somehow, while the party was in progress, an unidentified frequency has been existing in the system for some time. And while